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2: Mr. Bombastic. We want some bombastic, romantic, fantastical.